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It's empty in the valley of your heart. 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The harvest left no food for you to eat. You cannibal, you meat eater, you see. But I've seen the same, I know the shame in your defeat.

0: Danmark.
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So the next time that somebody wants to help you, ask yourself if there's really something that they're trying to sell you.

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Got me thinking back to days when I was a victim to this thing. 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But this music gave me everything I need in a marriage. I can't speed sideways on grime, jungle or garage, when I know that it's the reason we

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And I thought it was strange, you said everything changed. You felt as if you'd just woke up.